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0: Walkway along the house.

Attention exit 64. Wire issue at 1903 Curtis Avenue. There's a downed power line about 20 yards eastbound of the location. There's no sparking, but it is touching a silver truck. And it is 64.

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0: confirm
1: that
0: is
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1: Have you notified TMH staff that you got a patient out front? Do you like to get a walk in?
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Attention, Engine 6-1, Squad 6-1, ALIS possible fall injury at 113 Paseo de la Playa, Unit 1. PD on scene, RP may have fallen and unable to get up. Engine 6-1, Squad 6-1.

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0: 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Difficulty breathing, 2448 Pacific Coast Highway, Norms.
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0: Hey, Cap on six. I think that was our guy. He kind of waved us off. Do you want me to try to get a hold of him?
1: Negative. I just asked him if he needs help. He said no.
0: Copy that.
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1: We made contact with the person. He got up and walked away. Did not need our help.
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3: Storms from BLS 92, we're clear from our call and can take it. 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

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ALS person down in a vehicle eastbound Inglewood at Marine. The female who appears to be unconscious in a blue or dark, correction, in a gray or dark blue vehicle with the hazard lights on. Engine 64, squad 62.

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0: South Bay, Engine 401, we're clearing our last call. Send us to the incident on Madison. Cancel that engine. Continue the other rescue, please.
1: 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Engine 42, cancel response. Engine 401 is responding.
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0: 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Cancel the other engine, put us on this one, and do we have a rescue?
1: Affirmative, engine 43 has been assigned.
0: Cancel engine 43, show engine 401 responding in its place, and do we have a rescue responding on this call?
1: That's affirmative, sir. I'm going to cancel engine 42. Rescue 43 is responding with you.
0: Copy that. 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

Engine 42, rescue 43, rescue 9055, Washington Boulevard, 9055, Washington Boulevard, engine 42, rescue 43.

0: location where this is at. Is it going to be in the front of the dealership or to the rear?
1: I will verify location. PD will also be en route. Looks like this is going to be an assault victim with further questioning. Female bleeding from the mouth and nose.

0: say engine 4-1.
1: Engine 4-1.
0: Speaking with the victim, this assault happened at corner of Robertson and Venice, in front of the Del Taco. Black gentleman, approximately mid-20s, and that's all the description we have at this time.
1: That fire occurred in Del Taco, Robertson, Venice, male black mid-20s, notify LAPD.
0: And we're with the victim at the Honda dealership, per your dispatch location.
1: Definitely.

0: Danger 41.
1: Danger 41.
0: Our patient says the person who may have done this was wearing a blue or turquoise colored shirt.

0: confirm the address?
1: Stand by. We were given Crenshaw and 237.
0: Confirming Crenshaw and 237. Our CAD is just not updating to that address.
1: Affirmative, yes. Crenshaw and 237.
0: 297 copies.

0: engine pulling.
1: Patient being transported to Southern California Hospital, Culver City. If PD needs to take further action.
0: 10-4, I'll notify LAPD. They're responding for reports.
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0: 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Engine 95, RA 95, BLS 95, Chest Pain Charlie, 4320 Maricopa Street, 31B.
1: 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Just an FYI, that came over the air for Engine 95's call twice.
2: Tempor was a lot of technical difficulties today.
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Engine 3-2, Rescue 3-2, Rescue 2000 East Mariposa Avenue, 2000 East Mariposa Avenue. It's Vanessa Select. Mel passed out at the corner by the hotel, Mariposa and Continental, under a tree. I don't know if breathing

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1: 10-4, we're getting reports that it's going to be in front of the Smart and Final sign at Crenshaw and Artesia.

0: Thomas from Mission 93. We're on scene. We don't see any signs of any blown transformer or any electrical wires down. Do you have a better location on RP?
1: One caller stated it was front of her residence at 17306 Crenshaw, possibly.

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1: Street 19.

0: Yeah, we made contact with the RP at 17306. She pointed out the power pole and said that she heard a loud pop and sparks coming from the top of the pole. Like I said, we're on scene and there's nothing, no obvious signs, no sparks, no smoke or flames coming from the insulators or the power pole. I do have a pole number for you if you want to contact Edison and have them just run a check on it.
1: Go ahead.
0: Pole number 4424215 Echo.
1: For a notify Edison.
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Actually a lift assist only for 1934 Voorhees. The RP is requesting assistance getting her 108-year-old mother into the bed. She's not injured. Conscious, alert, and breathing normally. Engine 6-4, squad 6-2.

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0: Copy. 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

Attention engine 6-1. Vehicle fire assist at 612 North Maria. Smoke and steam is coming from the vehicle, a white Toyota Land Cruiser. Engine 6-1.

Ranger 3-4, fire investigation, 617 Arena. 617 Arena occurred. It looks like a dryer fire. It's now out, but there's still smoke. RP request to be checked out. Engine 3-4.

0: Our engine 6-1 is on scene at 612 North Maria. We do have one vehicle with slight steam coming from the hood. Appears to be a radiator leak. We'll be out for investigation.
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0: 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Let us know.
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0: an NVIDIA VR 29 available for CHP on the 10. Is there something to pick up a motorcycle?
1: Yeah, we're off the track.

0: 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I know you guys were working on a different channel down there yesterday night. Are they still working on a different channel?
1: I don't know, but I can give them a call back and see what channel they're on.

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We heard them transmitting on the TAP, so I don't know if it's a ship or what, but they're working on the TAP. That's how we heard them. Okay, yeah, the green box is going off, but I can't hear anything, and I'm all the way up, so I'm just going to see if I can test this.

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Male subject passed out on the grass. Is breathing but not responding to RP. Engine 32 Rescue 32.

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1: 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The RP was not there.

Mexican Dimension 34, fire investigation, 800 East Grand Avenue, permit 1, 800 East Grand Avenue, permit 1. Previous for smell of smoke in the residence, no other hazards. Dimension 34.

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ALS breathing difficulty, 2112, Belmont. The 60-year-old male, shortness of breath, dizziness. Engine 62, squad 61.

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0: 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McCormick will be in code 3 to Torch Memorial.
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Okay, so I know we're dealing with some training. We're gonna head in now. You can just hold on for a second.

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1: South Bay, just for the notes, can you show that we did make it on scene here? We tried the Knox box. The Knox box keys did not work with the facility. We looked through all the windows. We don't see any smoke or flame. Go ahead and show us available, no hazard. We did call Hanson Alarm and spoke with their dispatch, and they tried multiple times to get a responsible party out here with no response. You can go ahead and show us available. You may get other calls on this.
0: Copy. If we receive other calls, did you want us to place the building on test or just dispatch again? I copy the last. If we receive calls in the future, did you want us to dispatch fire if they are able to get a responsible on scene, or just place the building on test?
1: Just put it on test, thank you.
0: Copy, thank you.

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0: any other calls about smoking area?
1: That's negative, and this initially came in that she said her throat was itchy, but then she said that her apartment's filling with smoke, but it's not coming from her apartment. She looked outside, sees no flame or where the smoke might be coming from. When I advised her to exit, she stated she didn't need to, so I'm not even sure where this is coming from.
0: Roger. We'll investigate.
1: And further, I have one of the PD units also checking the area just to see if he sees any fire or smoke he's coming from the beach.
0: Roger. Is that PD unit going to make contact with our customer?
1: That's negative. They're not assigned to the call. They just happen to be in the area, so they're just looking.
0: Copy that.

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It'll be at the 7-11 parking lot, 45-year-old female with major depression. Engine 32 rescue 32.

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1: Engine 3-2, negative. PD is not en route yet.
0: Copy. Can you get them in route?

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1: Engine 3-2, negative. PD is not en route yet.
0: Copy. Can you get them en route, please?
1: Copy.

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1: Yeah, we're tied up on a vertically in progress. Once we're done with this, we'll switch over.
0: Copy, sir.

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1: Rescue Agent.
2: Rescue
1: Agent.
0: 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NBC still not taking. Can we get an incident number for this call on Mariposa, please?
1: Six 2056. 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

Engine 93, RA 93, BLS 93, Ill Person Charlie, 4115 182nd Street, Apartment 10.

Manhattan Quint 22, commercial fire alarm, 1888 Rosecrans Avenue, 1888 Rosecrans Avenue. It's going to be the CC Continental Business. General water flow has not reset. Quint 22.

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1: Turkey assistance.
0: Sounds like it's an uncoop at this time.
1: Okay, my mom, we're going to be 10-6 on the 902A.
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trapped in Mejia from MacArthur on 3. 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
1: 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Just be advised that have the alarm company landline. They're advising that they're getting additional activation in coverage, general water flow.
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Engine, 93. BLS, 93. Traffic collision rescue. Western Avenue and 190th Street.

0: there's no patients here on scene. No fire. No car fire. And Gardena's PD can remain on scene for the tow truck. The 93 is going to clear.
1: Temperature 93 available.

42, Rescue 42, Rescue 4061, Grandview Boulevard, apartment number 6 at the Sunrise Villa, 4061 Grandview Boulevard. The female adult had previously fall. Engine 42, Rescue 42.

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Fall or back injury. 4003 242nd Street, Apartment 1.

Engine 97, RA 91, BLS 92, unconscious or fainting Delta 2055 234th Street.

Engine 93, RA 93, BLS 95, Hemorrhage Delta, 36466 177th Street.

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Engine 34, Rusty 31, Rescue, 910 East Grand Avenue, 910 East Grand Avenue. Subject at the bottom of the stairs. Male in his late 40s, down, and then the breathing. Engine 34, Rescue 31.

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0: 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I got nothing showing. 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I'll be out for investigation. 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

0: 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They're updating the system as they were yesterday. It's going to be on test mode until later this evening if you get other multiple alarms. Shows, Bill.
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0: 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Oh, correction, I just saw an update. 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

0: Hey, sir, I have CHP on the line. They're wondering that call you handled earlier for them up Newhall Pass, I guess, area. They're wondering which airship, LA County Fire airship, did took over the call.
1: That's your Tennessee County Fire 22, and we're on the line with CHP on the 10 right now.
0: Copy that.

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rescue, 3-2 rescue. East Susquehanna Boulevard and South Pacific Coast. South Susquehanna Boulevard and South Pacific Coast. Southeast corner, engine 3-2 rescue, 3-2.

0: go ahead and take one of them.
1: Just a heads up for you, McCormick's with southbound South Cat at Avenue B in route to you.
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1: 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Is she on the southbound side of PCH here on the right?
0: 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She's at the bus stop there, standing up right now with a blanket around her waist.
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1: I'm adding a dead call for a raccoon. It'll be on Hawthorne Boulevard, right-hand lane, heading southbound, just before 244th Street.
0: Copy. Thank you.

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Subject requesting paramedics is bombing. Engine 43 Rescue, 43.

3871 Heron Avenue, 3871 Heron Avenue. 38-year-old male, having suicidal ideation. Engine 42, rescue 42.

0: 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BLS 91. Natural gas leak structure. 2200 Sepulveda Boulevard, Austin, Kong Plan 1.
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We do have people evacuating the building. The County 91 is in for investigation. All other units stage.

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0: 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LA County lifeguards are on scene for an adult male weakened dizzy after a head injury. Engine 21, Rescue 21.
1: 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We're going to be second up. 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
0: Central.

0: get any readings, we could probably release some units and we'll continue investigating.
1: 10-4, do we have a smell and do we need the gas company?
0: The gas company was already contacted by the RP. I would continue them. We don't have a smell, but this building's pretty big, so I just want to make sure we do a thorough check.
1: 10-4, think about sewer gas too. It's been pretty hot the last couple days. That's a potential.
0: I copy.

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0: 10-4, I'm going to hold all units until you give me the word.

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1: 10-4, did we check underground parking?
2: I-91 from Engineer Tanner. 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
1: 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Torrance, you copy?
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0: South Engine 3-2. This call is for an unhoused person sleeping on the sidewalk. Denies any medical issues. Has been around town the last few days. May want to see if PD has their caseworker that wants to come out and make contact.
1: Unhoused subject laying on the sidewalk denying medical. Do we need PD en route now?
0: That's negative. There's nothing pressing, but PD has their social worker working today. If they want to make contact with him, we've encountered this patient a few times over the last week.
1: 10-4, I'll pass the message along. Thank you.
0: Additionally, updated location is he's on Nash, right across the street from the charger facility at the gate for Raytheon off Nash.
1: 10-4.

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0: 10-4.

Attention, Edge 6-1, Squad 6-1, ALS fall injury in front of 213 Carnelian Street. Female fell on the sidewalk and unable to move the leg. She's currently on a neighbor's porch. Engine 6-1, Squad 6-1.

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0: NJ94, be advised, this came in through a neighbor state. Female heard yelling, states she can't move. We do have a prior back in July for similar search. We're also noted that there's possible hoarding conditions. Door should be unlocked.
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1: No, I know you're just seeing if they were. We'll get on scene and investigate. I'll let you know.
0: 10-4, advice.

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There's a lockbox on the front door and code 1234, Engine 6-1.

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Squad 6-1.

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Engine 32 Rescue, 32.

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Unknown type fire alarm, unknown exact location, has not reset. Engine 43.

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0: 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VLS 91, let's have you guys come to the rear and back down. That way we can have best access.

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Smell of gas near the sidewalk in front of location. No smoke, flames, or other hazards. Residents standing by to direct. Engine 42.

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1: Yeah, I copy that, Andy. We're actually en route. 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

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Covers, space smoke, and sweet beef.

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300-332-Rescue, 2110 East Susquehanna Boulevard, 2110 East Susquehanna Boulevard, 100 at the left draw, 300-332-Rescue, 3-2.

Engine 34, commercial fire alarm, 1730 East Holly Avenue, 1730 East Holly Avenue. Business is a Biz Haas, covers the sprinkler water flow, has not reset. Engine 34.

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0: I'm putting in a call for Victor Elementary. It looks like they may have found an injured pet cockatiel, and it's going to be in a box in the front office. Just buzz the buzzer at the door.
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0: Ranger One.
1: When you get the bird, if it's kind of black and white striped with a blue chest, we got a paw boost for a lost bird, and it could be the same one.
0: Well, I think that's a fair feat, but we'll see what kind of bird this is.
1: 10-4.

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1: Yes, sir.
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Has not reset. 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

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ATR-1. Why don't we just meet you guys over at LCM? They're executing some medical evaluation and then we're going to take off.

0: 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If you guys want to come around, I'll block traffic behind you.
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143 commercial fire alarm, 6161 West Sentinel Avenue, 6161 West Sentinel Avenue at the Hilton. Unknown type fire alarm has not reset. Engine 43.

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We do have a confirmed fire in Unit 38, the second story garden style apartment. We're in an offensive mode at this time. Engine 96. 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

0: Is it from Roger?
1: Go ahead for me, then.
0: On the second floor, ready for water on the ancient three-quarter center transverse. 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
0: Yes, correction, third floor.
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0: Update, did you have traffic for Quinn 22?
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Manhattan Beach Boulevard and Pacific Avenue. Woman passed out in the intersection in a red Jeep. Rescue 22, Engine 21.

0: just handling a personnel swap at Samuel and 226th Street. We'll be over there shortly.
1: We'll be out on the front end for him.
0: NJ7 copy.

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Near the target on Sepulveda, two vehicle head-on collision. 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

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In the backyard, low hanging wires, no smoke or flames or sparking. Engine 4 on.

0: 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I didn't get it.
1: Hey, Salper, this is Rescue 22. We drove by the accident on North Sepulveda and Atlantic Boulevard. There's two cars involved. Head-to-head, not major damage. The passengers, there seems to be two still in the vehicles. It doesn't look like any injuries right now.
2: Rescue 22, do you want to go ahead and cancel the comp plan?
1: No, if you can come in the, on the first arriving captain, can go ahead and do that.
2: 10-4.
3: 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We don't see a red Jeep. 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
2: Engine 2-1, per my RP, a red Jeep is not going to be involved.
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5: 2-1. Manhattan Quint 22, do you want to continue the McCormick ambulance?

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1: 4-1. South Bay engine 4-1, we'll need to notify SoCal Edison. This is a power line leading from the poles to the homes, Weatherhead. It's frayed with obvious damage. It'll be to the rear of the given location.
0: Pole number.
1: Stand by, we're working on that right now for you.
0: 10-4.

0: see the emergency response for Edison?
1: That's a negative. This is a static situation, no active sparking and or flame, and we are unable to ascertain a pole number for you, obstructed by bushes. Where it'll be to the rear of that given location, homeowner will be direct.
0: 10-4.

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0: Just said that we're coming down Rosecrans right now.
1: 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We're just getting to the unit now. If you guys can stand by, we'll let you know.

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Engine 43 Rescue 42.

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